we got three tickets to the Brand Van concert happening this Monday night at the Pacific Palisades. You can all in if you want to answer a couple of questions. Maybe

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I know I'll never forget that horrible sight. I guess I found out for myself that everyone was right.

0: 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Vous écoutez Nostalgia.
1: I never thought I'd cut a record by myself, but I got something I want to say. 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

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That's the way I feel about it.

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0: 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You did it Lebedev. 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
0: Manchester?
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Tell you what to do. Margarita Passion, I had to get a fix.

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What a waste. 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Rode the trolleys down to 47. Biggie Big was good. You get a

Out from his coffin, Drac's voice did ring. Seems he was troubled by just one thing. Opened the lid and shook his fist and said, "What happened to my Transylvania twin?"

It's going to be a smash, that one. Tell you what, this is an incredible record. It's at number two at the moment from Candy Staton. Listen to the words of this one. It's called Young Hearts Run.